0: told him thanks. Thanks for everything.
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2: Dette
1: P10 Country. P10 Country. Just

way. I've been trying to do right. I've been trying to get a little more sleep at night. I've been working like a dog.

0: against her will. And I've got time to kill down in Broken Heartsville.
1: Håper du nyter fridagen, nyter Kristi himmelfarts dag. 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
2: There are many people who drink in moderation, with no problems, social, moral or medical. They have learned to enjoy liquor without letting it upset the functioning of their body and mind. It relaxes

0: similar to a lot of the 90s stuff. And I think that that's another reason why it has been working so well, is because I did come to it real authentically. That's just what comes out of me when I write and sing and play. And it wasn't some like, you know what would be cool right now if we did like a 90s thing. It was just like, that's just me, and I happened to hit it at the right time. And so
1: right.
0: I would just enjoy it as long as it lasts.

0: av de her flotte country-duettene som det så mange av. If I Didn't Love You med Jason Aldean og Carrie Underwood. Nå skal vi til Destin Lynch, som I et intervju med Stuart Banford pratet om sin kjærlighet for naturen.
1: Always been a great outdoorsman and I owe that to my parents for allowing me to get outside and learn and experience the great outdoors and all it has to offer and provide, you know, food and for myself and all that. And it's a great contrast to what creating music is. Music is so subjective and it's tough to, you know, you can go in and write, but there's nobody giving you, hey, congrats, job well done, because it's never done. And so I think having a farm outside of town where I can go have a task and get it done is just a great contrast to what creating music is.

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Front page obituary. He was a millionaire. He left his fortune to some guy he barely knew. His kids were mad as hell.

0: I barndommen ble Luke Combs veldig glad I musikken til Tracy Chapman, og I 2023 så fikk han jo stor suksess med sin egen versjon av Fast Car, og da han var med på Barstool Sports TV, så pratet han om hvordan det var å få en telefon fra nettopp Tracy Chapman.
1: My publicist reached out, I was in the deer stand at my house, and my publicist texted me and was like, Tracy's gonna call you tomorrow at 7 o'clock, and I was like, oh boy. It was awesome, man. We talked for like 45 minutes on the phone. And I was just, she let me be the biggest fanboy nerd. Like, just when you recorded behind the wall, like, why didn't you have any instruments? And when you did the snare drum on this song, why'd you use this thing? What mic was on this thing? And it was like, just like, it just all spewed out like 30 something years of like listening to her stuff, and just all the questions came out. I just got to talk to, you know, like somebody that's meant so much to me. Just got to be a fan. Like, imagine just your favorite artist, one of your favorite artists just calling you, and you can just spew all your fandom to them for 45 minutes and they're just cool with it. It just doesn't happen. It just doesn't really happen that often.

0: Bobby Bones pratet med Lainey Wilson, så ble det snakk om det å motta råd, velmenende råd fra andre.
1: The truth is, I always say, like, I don't want to take advice from people who aren't where I want to be. I remember even, like, growing up and singing, and my mama cannot carry a tune in a bucket, but she would try to tell me how to sing, and it would make me so mad because I was like, you can't sing. But I will say, when it comes to, like, choosing songs and picking songs and the ones that I write, I can always trust my mama's judgment, and she will tell me, she'll be like, I don't think that one is as good as you think it is.
2: So that means you can trust her when she says, that one is awesome.
1: Yes.
0: Ja, hun stoler på sin mamma, Lainey Wilson. Det her, Heart Like a Truck på P10 Country.

0: Fra Brantley Gilbert til en kanadisk country-artist som blant annet har hatt stor suksess med country-versjoner av kjente hits. Jeg tenker på Tay Bay, som I et intervju med Country Music Made Me sa det her.
1: This is just what I was meant to do. I truly believe that. And I think I've known since I was really young, you know, growing up and singing in church and then kind of transitioning into country music singing contests throughout Ontario when I was, you know, under the age of 10 for sure. So it's been a life passion. I think I've always known that I wanted to be in the music business. But, it took me a while to get there. But moving to Nashville at 16, you know, I was all in pretty early.

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1: 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I love this
2: bar. 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Country.
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saw the old man's face. 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He was a millionaire. He left his fortune to some guy he barely knew. His kids were mad as hell.